0: you let me go.
1: Never thought you would end up as the enemy. I always thought you'd be right here still defending me. I feel so bad for you, lost your identity. Major decision is a penalty.
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0: No matter how good you think somebody is, always protect your heart. 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So just learn from it and move forward.
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1: I wanna know what you're thinking. There are some things you can't hide. I wanna know.